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1: 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which is from the law but that which is through faith in Christ the righteousness which is from God by faith agam
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3: 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You must be NRM flag bearer in parliament of the 12th parliament. But we are going to take to the caucus, I mean the SEC, and we shall be guided by the legal brains of the Central Legislative Committee.
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0: And of course, unity, most times in life you have to work as a unit. If you don't work like a unit or as a unit, you're headed for a stumble and you crumble. We need to work together. Work as a unit. Thank you so much for loving us, people, and apparently being there for us means a lot. Buzina ntaide wingi, engeri mwikere mbusabide, amazima genyini. I think I've really worked out all the requests presented to me. Good morning, those joining us for the first time. Thank you so much for loving Spice. Seguja Basil da Silva on X, live from Matete, Zimbabwe. Thanks for the show. Thanks for loving us, people. And still, nosoku bazamu naitwe, esabite eno, abaseno kubagonzo kujaguza kurungi, baitu murani mujaguza, mujaguze no junani zibwa. Most times, celebrations have taken, the best of us, and we end up doing the opposite. So, as we celebrate, let's celebrate. Responsibly. Well, congratulations, Arsenal, for lifting the 2025-2026 English Premier League. 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Well, 784-899-249 or 751-899-899. Played Breaking My Heart, Can't Be With You Tonight, Unity in the background. Also, in between there was If Love Is a Crime by Two-Face, Idibia. 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
0: See you.
1: Mawizi kalpa.
0: See you again. Kagende roa?
1: Kagende Lucy Kruga. Alisaidi za kitubo. Yeah.
0: Got it. You too can call in and we can speak to you on radio. My phone lines are open. You can use the alternative on 759-899-899 for both messages and WhatsApp. We'll be picking you out. Good morning, Spice Radio. Kindly play me Where You Are by The Blue and Good Life. Can you meet my sister Martha and my brother Martin? Char Shesha Mutown, it's me, Irene Kinubi. Thank you so much. Where you are, drop in those numbers and I can pick you out. Spice. Hello.
2: Good morning.
0: Good morning, and you? Sorry?
2: Irene Charwabiyamba.
0: How is Charwabiyamba, Irene?
2: Charwabiyamba, you're doing good.
0: Thank you so much for loving Spice.
2: Kindly play for me, My Body by Diamond.
0: My Body by
2: Diamond.
0: Diamond. Sorry.
2: My Body.
0: By
2: Chika and Lee.
0: Well, let me see, Spice. Well, I'll see what I can do, but I've always liked to playing a little bit of, you know, slow tempo music. Well, let me see if it really suits what we're doing. We'll be doing the needful. Drop in those numbers and I can pick you out on 784-899-249 or 751-899-899. That is the other Airtel number. Well, someone wanted to listen to, let me see if I have it. We can love. We better call it, sir. Nanyo garukire mwana waitu. Kazi naki?
3: Queen of my heart.
0: Kali. Well, I don't message you. Is it? Nabukam Garukem. Hello, thanks for the program. Abdallah from Kakindo, Kakumiro. Extend my greetings to Mom, Penina, my sisters Aisha, Farida, and my brothers Akim, Brea, and all pioneers of the new curriculum. Spice.
4: Hello.
0: Yes, good morning.
4: Morning, how are you?
0: Fine, and you?
4: Thanks for the good word.
0: Thank you for appreciating. Most times, good honor, appreciate.
4: Yeah, that's Tani Hoima.
0: Thank you so much for listening us, bro.
4: May you drop me this Late at Night by Maywood. God bless you.
0: You said which song?
4: Late at Night.
0: Late at Night, Maywood.
4: God bless you so much.
0: And going out to?
4: Everybody in the region.
0: Thank you so much for
4: listening. Bless you so much.
0: Bless you too, bro.
4: I love Spice. I love everyone.
0: Oh my God, we love you too.
4: Bless you and Madam Trainer.
0: All right. Thank you for the love.
4: I love everybody.
0: All right.
4: I love you all.
0: We love you too, bro.
4: Thank you so much.
0: God bless you, Spice. Hello. Unfortunately, let me see if I can run through all your requests and if time allows, I'll absolutely do it, and I've always loved doing that, because that's why I'm here. And Weekend Love by Vanda coming up, and going out to someone who requested for it.

0: Robert, I have seen you in the same shirt for 3 consecutive days, and it's dirty. What is happening?
1: My wife gave birth, so she cannot wash or cook.
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0: And sounding sweet is Robert Sylvester Kelly and Storm Is Over. And earlier on heard from that is Wiz Khalifa, Vine, We Can Love, Where Are You, Blue 3, Queen of My Heart, and Late at Night, Maywood. As requested by my friend, and a special greetings to you. Thank you so much for loving Evirungo Vyabunyoro. Well, you can still call me. My phone lines are open yet again. And the other platforms also active. Hey, good morning. How are you? I'm good. This is Ndagire Kasfat here in Bichunga. Greetings to all Arsenal fans around the town. And please play me forever and always, Shania Twain. Always and forever, Shania Twain. And going out to my bay, Wembabazi, Emmanuel Kasomoro, thank you so much. There are many messages. Why can't me track them down? And before I be looking into the calls, track the messages first. Hi, Delo. I'm Jojo Dismas in Changwali, Kingfisher Riga, so Liverpool diehards. Oh, plus my bestie Rose in Kagedi, play me, play Back for Good for my listening pleasure. Thank you so much. I should have played that already. Thank you so much for the love. Brother Dismas, thank you. Hi, Spice. Thanks for the program, Mama Kiki Atura. Always on Spice. I've got a crew to Gonza Kiki. Hey, Spice, everything. Big, big radio, big presenters, and the big listeners. Isaiah Buseruka, wishing. Isaiah Buseruka, wishing a nice Sunday to everyone listening to Spice Radio and all us in the family. Lastly, to all good customers at Isaiah, home of drinks, Buseruka Trading Center, Hoima City, Uganda. Play me Champions League anthem. Hey, there are many messages that have really come, and keep them coming. I'll be going through them both as SMS and of course WhatsApp. Esimu zange zikingwire no sakubaza nanya musanje munana ina munana mwenda mwenda ibiri ina mwenda oba musanje itane mu munana mwenda mwenda munana mwenda mwenda. You can speak to us. You can do a WhatsApp or a message. Could be call it SMS, and I'll be picking all of them. Thank you so much for choosing Spice and being there for us. Means a lot to our people going out to celebrate. It's the last Premier League weekend. Spice.
1: Nice brother again. Thank you so much.
0: You're called who again?
1: Around town.
0: What is it?
1: Now, Tane is around town, Hoima. Now, can you drop me the other one? No. You caught my eyes, or if not that one, the other one, no. Tears on the Pillow by Joyce Bond.
0: Caught my eyes, should be coming. And you said, what is your name?
1: Tane in town.
0: Hanet.
1: Thank you. God bless you. Tanet.
0: Thank you so much, bro, Tanet. I played the other song, indeed.
1: Yeah, God bless you so much. I love you, I love Spice, I love everybody. Thank you so much.
0: Thank you for the recommendation. Thank you for the love. We can't thank you enough, Tanet. You wanted to listen to Caught My Eyes. Let me see if I have it. I'll be coming with it. Double request. Let's see. Well, Spice.
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0: 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Aston Villa is playing away to Manchester City. 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Tottenham Hotspurs ebungise Everton. 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
0: 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There is a friend of mine called Omurongo Isingoma. Joseph. Town clerk. 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It has to be here. Mwibali kubwa Radio Morongo. 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
1: Yes.
0: Mwibali
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0: Mwibali kutulidza?
1: Master Julius.
0: Master Julius alinka?
1: Ntumwa mwa sikibena.
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1: Ntumwa sikibena. 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
0: Okay.
1: Beni na...
0: Hello. Yes, Master. Master Nabasome Saba Saint Benna in you and Atwaram kids. Let me do like this. She's called Judy Butcher and called my eyes. Called my heart.

Ladies and gentlemen, I can't really go past this. 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I can't go past this. It has to be tomorrow that we team up in other programs. Wishing the best of your Sunday to Arsenal fans. Congratulations. Congratulations once again. 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Because one of our listeners, my love, Westlife, Bona Wizireki, caught my eyes. 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Some other people also coming in. Wishing you the best of your Sunday. My name is D-E-L-O, Delo, the Incredible. 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

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but let's celebrate with Kaya Iwa Nyakura Spice FM. And taken our yesterday Sunday Sports Magazine and the new one yesterday, Kelly Natkunda Kick, our Spice Sports Team, the new one, Jakwan Zubata, Pakasai, Kumabio Kwaso, Biribing, Imuno, Iwa Nyakura 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

0: 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Thank you, Kiha. 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If they win their game, maybe they can really fight hard and the club as a point of gum relegation. Then we have Timania against White about Katida, Nabobaruha, then Wakiso Giants, Nabobaruha. So I was on the team of the Zim relegation by Tunaiganga, Yanga, Nawatari Safe Kurungi, and then Timania Karoka Runji, Nawatari Safe, of course, won by Napoint Satunaibid, then an Ebi sent to a Napoint Makumia Satraino, Nuparaka points as Satunaitan. 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They have just reported the wire bundubunu. So someone was like, the visitors are finally here. Anyway, that's the football. Is we have also seen some teams in the Uganda Premier League struggling. By to final okwataka kuba romanya maybe how your team performed the kilo cha hicho mu match day start of the Uganda Premier League. 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But of course, kikecho inakuwa na utunura mutikuni mu France. 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with goros ziku singa itari wa nyakura radios but that's the wait and see how it's gonna be. Then already back one of the Sakwani were qualifying for that is the Europa League. 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
4: Dear parent, you've been looking for a good institute to take your child and receive good education in health study. Here is the answer. St. Martin Institute of Health Sciences Muntembe is the only institute with your answer. We are registering new students at the institute for the July 2026 intake. Bring us your child. He or she will excel in health studies. Do you want a diploma in medical laboratory techniques? This will take you 3 years. If you want a certificate in medical laboratory techniques, you will pursue it for 2 years. You must have passed your senior four exam with at least a D in science subjects. And if you want a diploma in medical laboratory technology, you must have a certificate in medical laboratory techniques or with a principal pass in biology at A level and 2 subsidiary points in any science subject. Come bring your child at St. Martin Institute of Health Sciences, Munteme, and we are giving an opportunity for bursaries to the first 80 students who will be first to pick their admission form from the institute. Or you can come to our branch in Kigaragara, Hoima City, or give us a call on 0762 394256 or 0774 835048.

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1: 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Thank you so much. 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
1: 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Una gamba, it's me, Danny D, streaming live from Urban Glow Salon. Oh, DJ Danny, wevale kuba okurungi muno, Salongo, Majaju, Nkuramukiza, Msingi, Uyo Live, Luis Kia Godin, and Brian Tim, wevale kuba muro, and of course, drop your message, wevale WhatsApp live, I mean TikTok live, Turubate. 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
1: 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Yeah, by Nekuru in Nema Kasente. Back to the messages, and of course, I'll be getting on the line. Nyongere kumanya oha, and you predicted track number one. 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Thank you so much. On agamba Olden Edida Wise, please draw me regards to mommy, daddy, bro Muzaffar, sis Rashida, Suma, Asmin, Dorin, Takwa, Taufik, Bugs Events, staff Inyoena, plus Kitara FC fans, Chelsea fans, man, uliwa Chelsea kiki, nababuijua Inyoena, Obis and Ojis, naba Masindi Public Primary School, Masindi Secondary School, hamna Masindi Academy. 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Okay, unagamba Hello Spice, wabale kuereza, is listening from Malik Mparo. 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I don't think. Okay. 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
5: 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Yeah, it's one and only Serenity aka The Restless. 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